Sometimes you lie to yourself, even though you know that you're wrong. 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Sometimes you need to run,

0: developed with a tougher regime for depriving young football hooligans of their leisure time. I can announce today that the experiment promised in our election manifesto is to begin in Surrey. But these will be no holiday camps. We will introduce on a regular basis drill, parades and inspections from 6:45 a.m. to lights out at 9:30 p.m. Life will be conducted at a brisk tempo.
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It's just another night, and I'm staring at the moon. I saw a shooting star and thought of you.

It's hard to say that I'd rather stay awake when I'm asleep, because my dreams are bursting at the seams.